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5: A good Thursday evening to you, Heartland. It was a fantastic afternoon across the area. Going to be a pretty decent evening out there. We'll see temperatures slowly falling into the 60s. We'll bottom out in the low to middle 50s to start our Friday. Friday, there could be a couple of isolated showers early. We'll see partly cloudy skies late. High temperatures will reach the low to middle 80s. From the KFES 12 First Alert Weather Center, this is Chief Meteorologist Grant Dade.
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7: A good Thursday evening to your heartland. It was a fantastic afternoon across the area. Going to be a pretty decent evening out there. We'll see temperatures slowly falling into the 60s. We'll bottom out in the low to middle 50s to start our Friday. Friday, there could be a couple of isolated showers early. We'll see partly cloudy skies late. High temperatures will reach the low to middle 80s. From the KFVS 12 First Alert Weather Center, this is Chief Meteorologist Grant Dade.
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8: A good Thursday even to you, Heartland. It was a fantastic afternoon across the area. Going to be a pretty decent evening out there. We'll see temperatures slowly falling into the 60s. We'll bottom out in the low to middle 50s to start our Friday. Friday, there could be a couple of isolated showers early. We'll see partly cloudy skies late. High temperatures will reach the low to middle 80s. From the KFES 12 First Alert Weather Center, this is Chief Meteorologist Grant Dade.
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0: Southeast Missouri's rock station, Rock 107, is going to rock your ride home with the Detour. 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
4: A good Thursday evening to you, Heartland. It was a fantastic afternoon across the area. Going to be a pretty decent evening out there. We'll see temperatures slowly falling into the 60s. We'll bottom out in the low to middle 50s to start our Friday. Friday, there could be a couple of isolated showers early. We'll see partly cloudy skies late. High temperatures will reach the low to middle 80s. From the KFVS 12 First Alert Weather Center, this is Chief Meteorologist Grant Dade.
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0: is the place to rock. 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

between a double IPA and a Nitro Imperial Stout. That's Rock 107. We don't actually know what those are, but we thought it would sound impressive.

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4: A good Thursday evening to your heartland. It was a fantastic afternoon across the area. Going to be a pretty decent evening out there. We'll see temperatures slowly falling into the 60s. We'll bottom out in the low to middle 50s to start our Friday. Friday, there could be a couple of isolated showers early. We'll see partly cloudy skies late. High temperatures will reach the low to middle 80s. From the KFES 12 First Alert Weather Center, this is Chief Meteorologist Grant Dade.
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1: A good Thursday evening to your heartland. It was a fantastic afternoon across the area. Going to be a pretty decent evening out there. We'll see temperatures slowly falling into the 60s. We'll bottom out in the low to middle 50s to start our Friday. Friday, there could be a couple of isolated showers early. We'll see partly cloudy skies late. High temperatures will reach the low to middle 80s. From the KFES 12 First Alert Weather Center, this is Chief Meteorologist Grant Dade.
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1: A good Thursday evening to your heartland. It was a fantastic afternoon across the area. Going to be a pretty decent evening out there. We'll see temperatures slowly falling into the 60s. We'll bottom out in the low to middle 50s to start our Friday. Friday, there could be a couple of isolated showers early. We'll see partly cloudy skies late. High temperatures will reach the low to middle 80s. From the KFES 12 First Alert Weather Center, this is Chief Meteorologist Grant Dade.
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1: A good Thursday evening to your heartland. It was a fantastic afternoon across the area. Going to be a pretty decent evening out there. We'll see temperatures slowly falling into the 60s. We'll bottom out in the low to middle 50s to start our Friday. Friday, there could be a couple of isolated showers early. We'll see partly cloudy skies late. High temperatures will reach the low to middle 80s. From the KFVS 12 First Alert Weather Center, this is Chief Meteorologist Grant Dade.
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1: A good Thursday evening to you, Heartland. It was a fantastic afternoon across the area. Going to be a pretty decent evening out there. We'll see temperatures slowly falling into the 60s. We'll bottom out in the low to middle 50s to start our Friday. Friday, there could be a couple of isolated showers early. We'll see partly cloudy skies late. High temperatures will reach the low to middle 80s. From the KFVS 12 First Alert Weather Center, this is Chief Meteorologist Grant Dade.
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too many. 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
1: This is Cassie Campbell from the KFVS 12 Weather Center. We are warming up for the weekend, expecting highs today in the low to mid 80s with a breezy south wind. An isolated shower possible. Most of us will stay under partly cloudy skies. Tonight will drop down to the low 70s, mostly cloudy tonight into tomorrow. Saturday, a stray shower or thunderstorm is possible, mostly cloudy. Highs in the mid 80s with a southwest wind continuing, dropping down to the 60s Saturday night. Sunshine in upper 80s on Sunday.
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called slurring your words. It's called talking in cursive. And we've got it mastered. JB in the Morning Buzz, Southeast Missouri's rock station, Rock 107.

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14: 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The countdown is on till 5 o'clock this afternoon. And Sky kicking off your weekend with the detour at 5. To help us get there, we have a busy morning for you this morning. Coming up at 7:25, we'll get into some rock news. 7:40 or 7:35-ish, we'll give to your dumbass of the day. 8:15, some random facts. 8:35, it'll get into your die headline news. And then we slide into your workday with 12 packs of rock. Coming up at 6:35 and 8:35, we'll check in on your Cardinals with that Redbird recap. And then we'll have some other stories, things to talk about to keep us entertained throughout the morning to get you to Heather to the 2. Sky at, or to Heather from 10 till 2. Sky will be here at 2, and then he'll kick off your weekend with a detour at 5. So a busy day ahead. Right now, it's the Pretty Reckless coming up next after our news headlines and a look at our KFES 12 weekend First Alert forecast. Once again, it's JB and the Morning Buzz. As always, thanks for tuning in and making us a part of your morning routine on a finally Friday on Rock 107 and streaming at rock107cmo.com. 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
23: Missouri lawmakers approved a Born Alive abortion bill that now heads to Governor Mike Kehoe. The legislation would require medical care for infants born after attempted abortions. Democrats and some doctors say the bill could complicate high-risk pregnancy care and expose providers to legal risk. A Missouri bill requiring pornography websites to verify users are at least 18 is headed to Governor Mike Kehoe. The measure would require pornography websites to use third-party age verification before granting access. A Missouri bill would require students in kindergarten through eighth grade to get at least 60 minutes of physical activity each school day. Lawmakers removed high school students from the proposal after concerns about scheduling and extracurricular activities. The bill still needs Missouri Senate approval. That's your local headlines. 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
26: This is Cassie Campbell from the KFVS 12 Weather Center. We are warming up for the weekend, expecting highs today in the low to mid 80s with a breezy south wind. An isolated shower possible. Most of us will stay under partly cloudy skies. Tonight will drop down to the low 70s, mostly cloudy tonight into tomorrow. Saturday, a stray shower or thunderstorm is possible, mostly cloudy. Highs in the mid 80s with a southwest wind continuing, dropping down to the 60s Saturday night. Sunshine in upper 80s on Sunday.
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0: Southeast Missouri's Rock Station, Rock 107. Time of my life. That is, or time of your life. That is Green Day. It's JV and the Morning Buzz. Thanks for joining us on a finally Friday. Kevin and I, we're going to hear from Bad Flower, but right now it's our first shot of the weekend. It's a morning comedy shot on Rock 107 or rock107cmo.com.
1: I don't understand this country's obsession with weight. Weight is nothing but a number. That's it. It's just a number. And everybody in this building has a number when they stand on a scale, they want to see it. It makes them feel good about themselves. The key is to stand on the scale and see the number. That's why I bought a digital scale. Those numbers gradually build up to your correct weight. You can jump off anytime. We lie to ourselves all the time. Why stand there and torture yourself? 155, that's all I'm weighing this month. You know, honey, I don't look it, but I think I lost 45 pounds last night. And my wife's dieting, and when she diets, it's actually kind of funny. I mean, again, human beings, I love human beings. I'm one. I am one. But she's been on a diet, you know, getting ready for the holidays. She always likes to go on a diet before the holidays so she can eat what she wants and not really, she tries to balance it out. So, and one night she comes to bed, and I'm not making this up, she's got crumbs, chocolate crumbs on the corner of her mouth. And she's in a diet, and I don't care, I really don't, but it's just funny to me. I go, how's that diet coming along? Oh, it's awful, Jeff, I'm telling you, I'm tortured myself. And as she's talking, I'm getting shelled with crumb fragments.
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0: Southeast Missouri's Rock Station, Rock 107. Partly cloudy skies this morning, becoming overcast during the afternoon. Stray shower, thunderstorm possible. High of 86. Overcast low dropping down to 42 tonight. Tomorrow, cloudy, 86. Mostly sunny, 88 for your Sunday. 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

0: Southeast Missouri's Rock Station, Rock 107, Blurry Puddle of Mud, 540 with JB and the Morning Buzz. Another six-pack on the way. The warning, we'll get it rolling right after our KFES 12 weekend weather happening next.
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8: This is Cassie Campbell from the KFVS 12 Weather Center. We are warming up for the weekend, expecting highs today in the low to mid 80s with a breezy south wind. An isolated shower possible. Most of us will stay under partly cloudy skies. Tonight will drop down to the low 70s, mostly cloudy tonight into tomorrow. Saturday, a stray shower or thunderstorm is possible, mostly cloudy. Highs in the mid 80s with a southwest wind continuing, dropping down to the 60s Saturday night. Sunshine in upper 80s on Sunday.
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Southeast Missouri Rock Station, Rock 107, Rage Against the Machine, down Rodeo. 552 with JP and the Morning Buzz. Looks like it'll be partly cloudy this morning, becoming cloudy during the afternoon. Stray shower, thunderstorm could pop up. I will get up to around 86. Right now we sit at 60 with Fall in Reverse and Soraya. 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

says early to bed makes a man healthy but socially dead. 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

Southeast Missouri Rock Station, Rock 107, RX, Theory of a Dead Man, 603. It's JB and the Morning Buzz. Partly cloudy this morning, becoming cloudy during the afternoon. Stray shower, thunderstorm possible, high 86. Right now we're at 60, and a six-pack of rock continues with Papa Roach, Wake Up Calling on Rock 107 or Rock107CMO.com.

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0: Southeast Missouri's Rock Station, Rock 107, Lincoln Park, up from the bottom, 6:15. It's JV and the Morning Buzz. Some relationships start with Netflix and chill, and now relationships can end with divorce attorneys debating who gets to continue Netflix and chilling on their own. Newsweek has an article on a 33-year-old woman named Layden Richardson who got divorced a little while ago and had an interesting response when the judge asked her what she wanted in the final settlement. She said, "All I want is the car, the dog, and the Netflix password." It was a big bit tongue-in-cheek at the time, but it was actually written into the official divorce agreement. Layden would retain access to the Netflix password indefinitely, and that's worth something since Netflix constantly is hiking their prices. She still has access to the account with her own profile intact, but it may not last forever. She might be out of luck if her ex cancels his subscription, but she's fine with that. She says, "I wasn't trying to be cruel or vindictive. It was one small thing at the end of a really heavy process." Yeah, every time you log in to Netflix, you got to see your ex's name there as she has her own account. But you know what? Just cancel it and it's all over with. Coming up, we're going to have the warning. We have Sublime on the way. But first, let's get into your news headlines. Take a look at that KFES 12 weekend weather next.
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7: A lawsuit seeks to block a proposed Missouri constitutional amendment that would phase out the state income tax and expand sales taxes. The suit argues the measure combines too many issues and uses misleading ballot language. The amendment is currently set for the 2026 ballot. AAA reports Missouri's average gas price rose by 1 cent over the past week to $4.17 per gallon for regular unleaded. The statewide average is $1.34 higher than this time last year. Missouri Secretary of State Denny Hoskins says local election officials should use Missouri's new congressional districts for this year's elections until further notice. The guidance follows a dispute with Boone County Clerk Brianna Lennon, who said she would delay updating voter rolls while a referendum effort over the map remains unresolved. That's your local headlines. 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
10: This is Cassie Campbell from the KFVS 12 Weather Center. We are warming up for the weekend, expecting highs today in the low to mid 80s with a breezy south wind. An isolated shower possible. Most of us will stay under partly cloudy skies. Tonight will drop down to the low 70s, mostly cloudy tonight into tomorrow. Saturday, a stray shower or thunderstorm is possible, mostly cloudy. Highs in the mid 80s with a southwest wind continuing, dropping down to the 60s Saturday night. Sunshine in upper 80s on Sunday.
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0: Southeast Missouri Rock Station, Rock 107, Wrong Way, Sublime for you. 625 with JP and the Morning Buzz. Welcome to a Finally Friday. Coming up, we're going to hear from Sleep Theory, but right now we're going to check in on your Cardinals with a Redbird recap. 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
2: Yesterday afternoon, the Cardinals had a terrific come-from-behind victory against the A's to win the series 2-1 and give them a 4-3 road trip. They went to the ninth inning trailing by a run. A terrific start by Michael McGreevy, who went six innings giving up just one run. But the A's got to the Cardinals' bullpen. But the Cardinals got to the A's' bullpen in the ninth inning. The Redbirds were down to their last strike. Weatherholt got on base. Herrera had a base hit to tie the game. And the game winner was off the bat of the Cardinal right fielder, Jordan Walker. Walker homered in the sixth. Perkins ready. The pitch to Walker is swung on, hit down the right field line. It's dropping, and it's a hit! A hit for Walker! One run scores! Walker into second base with a double, and the Cardinals have the lead in the ninth inning. The save went to Riley O'Brien. Dustin May pitches tonight. Our pregame at 6:20. First pitch at 7:15. That was our Redbird recap.
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0: Southeast Missouri's Rock Station, Rock 107. Looks like today going to start out partly cloudy, then becoming cloudy during your afternoon. Could see a stray shower or thunderstorm. I will get up to around 86. Cloudy skies tonight, low drop it out to 72. Tomorrow, clouds again, high of 86. Mostly sunny, 88 for your Sunday. 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

Southeast Missouri's Rock Station, Rock 107, Youth of the Nation, POD for you there. It's JB at a Morning Buzz, 6:36, and it's time for my young self to enjoy another story. Back when I was a kid, yeah. You know, I didn't know this, but apparently horses cannot burp or vomit. So sometimes they get some discomfort in their belly, and they need to be able to release that. So what a trainer needs to do, they have to lay them on their sides, and then the trainer applies some regular pressure until the horse's gas is released, and it sounds something like this.

0: So, in case you didn't realize, that was a 9.4-second gas release, also known as a fart. It started out with a little sputter, but it went. And we know you're probably going to try to break that record today. But, yeah, could you imagine that being the only way you could get rid of any discomfort in your belly? That would just be awful. Coming up, we have Ice Nine Kills featuring McKenna Grace. But first, we'll get into your sports flash, and we'll take a look at that KFES 12 First Alert forecast.
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5: 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Kansas City Chiefs schedule for 2026 was released on Thursday. 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Cardinals rallied late to beat the A's 5.

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4: This is Cassie Campbell from the KFVS 12 Weather Center. We are warming up for the weekend, expecting highs today in the low to mid 80s with a breezy south wind. An isolated shower possible. Most of us will stay under partly cloudy skies. Tonight will drop down to the low 70s, mostly cloudy tonight into tomorrow. Saturday, a stray shower or thunderstorm is possible, mostly cloudy. Highs in the mid 80s with a southwest wind continuing, dropping down to the 60s Saturday night. Sunshine in upper 80s on Sunday.
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Southeast Missouri's Rock Station, Rock 107. One thing I've learned, the older you get, that's you have to ask yourself that more often. What's my age again? That is Blink 182. It's JB and the Morning Buzz. Going to start out partly cloudy today. There will be a chance for showers or straight thunderstorm popping up this afternoon. High will get up to around 86. Right now we're at 61 as we continue with our six-pack. 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

0: Here's another song you won't hear anywhere else. 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

Southeast Missouri's Rock Station, Rock 107, Faith No More. That is epic. 705 JB at the Morning Buzz. Partly cloudy this morning, becoming overcast during the afternoon. Stray shower with thunderstorm possible. High of 86. Right now we're at 61. Coming up this hour, 725, some rock news, 740, dumbass of the day. Right now, Foo Fighters, your favorite toy. 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

0: Southeast Missouri Rock Station, Rock 107, Jelly Roll, the old liar. 7:15, it's JB and Morty Buzz. Now, if you reach for that cup of coffee every morning to wake yourself up, you might actually be making things worse. A registered dietitian says people often use coffee like a band-aid instead of addressing the underlying lifestyle factors that make them feel more tired. Another dietitian likened it to a roller coaster. What goes up must come down. In other words, caffeine will give you an energy boost, but it eventually wears off, and when it does, you can expect to feel even more tired than before. So what are you supposed to do? Cut coffee out completely? Not necessarily. But you should ask yourself why you need it so much. Is it because you're not sleeping enough or eating properly? If so, caffeine may make those issues worse. But a daily coffee habit has also been linked to several health benefits, like improved mood and gut health, and low risk of things like colon cancer, heart disease, and stroke. To make the most of your coffee habit, stick to less than 5 cups a day, limit the cream and sugar, and stop drinking caffeine 8 hours before bed. So those are your suggestions. Coming up, we have Turnstile. We have Rob Zombie on the way. We're 10 minutes away from some rock news, 20 minutes away from the dumbass of the day. Right now, it's your news headlines and your KFES 12 First Alert Weekend Weather next.
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7: AAA reports Missouri's average gas price rose by 1 cent over the past week to $4.17 per gallon for regular unleaded. The statewide average is $1.34 higher than this time last year. Missouri Secretary of State Denny Hoskins says local election officials should use Missouri's new congressional districts for this year's elections until further notice. The guidance follows a dispute with Boone County Clerk Brianna Lennon, who said she would delay updating voter rolls while a referendum effort over the map remains unresolved. A lawsuit seeks to block a proposed Missouri constitutional amendment that would phase out the state income tax and expand sales taxes. The suit argues the measure combines too many issues and uses misleading ballot language. The amendment is currently set for the 2026 ballot. That's your local headlines. 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
10: This is Cassie Campbell from the KFVS 12 Weather Center. We are warming up for the weekend, expecting highs today in the low to mid 80s with a breezy south wind. An isolated shower possible. Most of us will stay under partly cloudy skies. Tonight will drop down to the low 70s, mostly cloudy tonight into tomorrow. Saturday, a stray shower or thunderstorm is possible, mostly cloudy. Highs in the mid 80s with a southwest wind continuing, dropping down to the 60s Saturday night. Sunshine in upper 80s on Sunday.
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0: Southeast Missouri's Rock Station, Rock 107, Rob Zombie, Dracula, 727, it's JB and the Morning Buzz. Let's get into your rock news. Slayer are adding two special U.S. concerts to mark 40 years of their landmark album, Rain and Blood, giving fans rare chances to hear the record performed in full. The band's lineup currently features Tom Araya, Kerry King, and returning drummer Paul Postaff, with Gary Holt stepping in following the 2000, he's the guitarist, stepping in for the 2000 death of the founding guitarist, Jeff Hanneman. The newly announced headline dates will take place on September 4th at the Mystic Lake Amphitheater in Shakopee, Minnesota, and November 13th at the Kia Forum in Los Angeles. Unlike the band's previously revealed appearances at Rocklahoma coming up on September 6th and Sick New World coming up on October 24th, these two shows will feature the album played from start to finish. Support will vary by city. The Minnesota's dates include Down, Suicidal Tendencies, and Hatebreed. While in Los Angeles, the lineup features Cannibal Corpse, Calavera performing Sepultura's Chaos AD, and Crowbar. Originally released on October 20th, 1986, Rain and Blood became the defining moment for the thrash metal. Though it only reached number 94 in the charts, it's intensely and influence cemented its legacy, powered by tracks like Angel of Death, Postmortem, Criminally Insane, and Raining Blood. The album's release was briefly delayed due to controversy surrounding its opening track, Angel of Death, with reference to Joseph Mengele. If you want to get some ticket information, just drop by rock107cmo.com, click on the story, and there's a link in the story for you. Coming up, we're going to hear from Nothing More. We have Green Day on the way, and we're 10 minutes away from the dumbass of the day. It's all coming up.
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0: 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Looks like we'll see a mix of clouds and sun early, followed by cloudy skies this afternoon. Could see a stray shower or thunderstorm pop up, high of 86. Cloudy skies tonight, low drop it down to 72. Tomorrow, mostly cloudy, 86. Mostly sunny, 88 for your Sunday. 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

Southeast Missouri's Rock Station, Rock 107, Green Day Boulevard of Broken Dreams. 7:39, it's JB and the Morning Buzz. They had time for the dumbass of the day. And today we have three of them. And they say potheads aren't exactly known for complex schemes. Three men in Oklahoma were arrested with two stolen bongs after they burglarized a gas station early Wednesday morning. The dudes were all 18 or 19 years old, and for some reason this is in the story, but they all had really long hair. And they allegedly used a hammer and smashed windows to get inside. The cops tracked them down. They made it just a block. Yeah, the cops found them a block away. The police sergeant said they didn't make it very far. I'm not really sure if they really had a plan put together or not. The bongs were valued at $400, and the windows they broke could be worth around $2,000 because they were unique sizes. No one was hurt. All three men were charged with second-degree burglary. I'm just going to say, if you're going to steal something, you should have a getaway plan, and you should make it more than a block. Coming up, we got a six-pack of rock. Black Label Society standing by, ready to kick it off.

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6: 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Cardinals rallied late to beat the A's 5-4 with Jordan Walker delivering a solo home run and the go-ahead RBI double in the ninth. Michael McGreevy went six strong innings. Meanwhile, in Chicago, the Royals fell 6-2 to the White Sox as Chris Bubich was tagged for five runs in four innings. The Sox sweep the series. Cardinals and Royals will face each other for the first time this season in a three-game series starting tonight in St. Louis. Kansas City Chiefs schedule for 2026 was released on Thursday. They will start things off on Monday night, September 14th, at home against the Denver Broncos. I'm Trey Day with the Rock 107 Sports Update. 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
5: This is Cassie Campbell from the KFVS 12 Weather Center. We are warming up for the weekend, expecting highs today in the low to mid 80s with a breezy south wind. An isolated shower possible. Most of us will stay under partly cloudy skies. Tonight will drop down to the low 70s, mostly cloudy tonight into tomorrow. Saturday, a stray shower or thunderstorm is possible, mostly cloudy. Highs in the mid 80s with a southwest wind continuing, dropping down to the 60s Saturday night. Sunshine in upper 80s on Sunday.
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Southeast Missouri's Rock Station Rock 107, Metallica, King Nothing. It's JB and the Morning Buzz. Going to be variable clouds today. Could be a shower or thunderstorm popping up this afternoon. High will get up to around 86. Right now, he's sitting at 63 as we continue with our six-pack. It's Mammoth. 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

Southeast Missouri's Rock Station, Rock 107, 3 days grace for you there to JB and the Morning Buzz. 8:02 on a finally Friday. Looks like we'll see partly clouds, partly cloudy skies this morning, becoming cloudy by the afternoon. Stray shower, thunderstorm could pop up. I will get up to around 86. Right now we sit at 64 as we continue inside a six-pack. It's a day seeker. Crawl back to my coffin. 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
1: Sally's Missouri Rock Station, Rock 107, The Pretty Reckless, for I Am Death, 814. It's JB and the Morning Buzz. Time to get you some random facts. Alex Trebek was a frontrunner to become the host of Hockey Night in Canada back in 1971. But the network boss refused, saying, "We're not hiring him. We don't hire guys with mustaches." In the 1830s, ketchup was turned into pills and sold for medicine to treat indigestion and diarrhea. Some of the names on Sesame Street that were rejected were The Video Classroom, 123 Avenue B, and Fun Street. And finally, Henry Ford started two car companies before the Ford Motor Company. Easy for me to say. One called the Detroit Automobile Company and one called the Henry Ford Company. Some random facts for this finally Friday. Coming up, story of the year, Smashing Pumpkins. But first, your news headlines and your KFES 12 First Alert weekend weather next.
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9: Missouri Secretary of State Denny Hoskins says local election officials should use Missouri's new congressional districts for this year's elections until further notice. The guidance follows a dispute with Boone County Clerk Brianna Lennon, who said she would delay updating voter rolls while a referendum effort over the map remains unresolved. A lawsuit seeks to block a proposed Missouri constitutional amendment that would phase out the state income tax and expand sales taxes. The suit argues the measure combines too many issues and uses misleading ballot language. The amendment is currently set for the 2026 ballot. AAA reports Missouri's average gas price rose by 1 cent over the past week to $4.17 per gallon for regular unleaded. The statewide average is $1.34 higher than this time last year. That's your local headlines. 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
11: This is Cassie Campbell from the KFVS 12 Weather Center. We are warming up for the weekend, expecting highs today in the low to mid 80s with a breezy south wind. An isolated shower possible. Most of us will stay under partly cloudy skies. Tonight will drop down to the low 70s, mostly cloudy tonight into tomorrow. Saturday, a stray shower or thunderstorm is possible, mostly cloudy. Highs in the mid 80s with a southwest wind continuing, dropping down to the 60s. Saturday night, sunshine in upper 80s on Sunday.
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0: Sally's Missouri Truck Station, Rock 107, Smashing Pumpkins, 1979, 825, with JB and the Morning Buzz. Coming up, we're going to hear from Seether. We have Papa Roach on the way, but right now, we're checking in on the Cardinals with a Redbird Recap on Rock 107 or rock107sema.com.
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2: Yesterday afternoon, the Cardinals had a terrific come-from-behind victory against the A's to win the series 2-1 and give them a 4-3 road trip. They went to the ninth inning trailing by a run, a terrific start by Michael McGreevy, who went six innings giving up just one run. But the A's got to the Cardinals' bullpen, in the ninth inning. The Redbirds were down to their last strike. Weatherholt got on base. Herrera had a base hit to tie the game, and the game winner was off the bat of the Cardinal right fielder, Jordan Walker. Walker homered in the sixth. Perkins ready. The pitch to Walker is swung on, hit down the right field line. It's dropping, and it's a hit! A hit for Walker! One run scores! Walker into second base with a double, and the Cardinals have the lead in the ninth inning. The save went to Riley O'Brien. Dustin May pitches tonight. Our pregame at 6:20, first pitch at 7:15. That was our Redbird Recap.
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0: Sally's Missouri Rock Station, Rock 107. Partial cloudiness early with scattered showers and thunderstorms during the afternoon. Gusty wind, small hail possible. High will get up to around 86 today. Right now, it'll be cloudy tonight, low drop it down to 72. Morning clouds, afternoon sunshine around tomorrow with a high of 85. Partly cloudy, 88 for your Sunday. 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

0: Southeast Missouri Rock Station, Rock 107, Papa Roach, Last Resort, 836 with JB and the Morty Buzz. Coming up, we're going to get into a 12-pack of rock, but right now, it's not headline news.
1: This is not headline news. Today is National Bike to Work Day, as you hear me announce that on your car radio. Meghan Markle took her family to Disneyland. Her kids were excited to meet a fake princess outside of their home. McDonald's will get rid of self-serve soda fountains. Too bad, since going for refills is the only exercise some McDonald's customers ever get. The Rolling Stones used AI to de-age themselves in their new video. Unfortunately, they can't do the same for their fans. And a Florida man led police on a motorcycle chase while dressed as the Easter Bunny. Authorities believe he was hopped up on something. This is not headline news.
0: All right, our 12-pack coming up will be kicked off by Pierce the Veil to help us get there. 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
8: With the Rock 107 Sports Update, driven by Jeep, I'm Trey Day. Cardinals rallied late to beat the A's 5-4 with Jordan Walker delivering a solo home run and the go-ahead RBI double in the ninth. Michael McGreevy went six strong innings. Meanwhile, in Chicago, the Royals fell 6-2 to the White Sox as Chris Bubich was tagged for five runs in four innings. The Sox sweep the series. Cardinals and Royals will face each other for the first time this season in a three-game series starting tonight in St. Louis. Kansas City Chiefs schedule for 2026 was released on Thursday. That will start things off on Monday night, September 14th, at home against the Denver Broncos. The NASCAR All-Star Race weekend runs today through Sunday at Dover Motor Speedway in Delaware. The EcoSave 200 today, the Bet Rivers 200 on Saturday. The All-Star Race caps the weekend Sunday afternoon. I'm Trey Day with the Rock 107 Sports Update. 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
2: Can't drink, can't drug, can't drown them away. 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
3: This is Cassie Campbell from the KFVS 12 Weather Center. We are warming up for the weekend, expecting highs today in the low to mid 80s with a breezy south wind. An isolated shower possible. Most of us will stay under partly cloudy skies. Tonight will drop down to the low 70s, mostly cloudy tonight into tomorrow. Saturday, a stray shower or thunderstorm is possible, mostly cloudy. Highs in the mid-80s with a southwest wind continuing, dropping down to the 60s Saturday night. Sunshine in upper 80s on Sunday.
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0: Southeast Missouri's Rock Station, Rock 107, Sublime, Until the Sun Explodes. It's JV and the Morty Buzz, 9:30 on a finally Friday. Another 12-pack on the way. Magnolia Park kicks it off next.
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Sally, it's Missouri's Rock Station, Rock 107, Rendezvous. That is Inside Out, Eve 6 for you there. 9:44 with JB and the Morning Buzz. Time to get out of here and make room for Heather. She'll be hanging out with you until 2 o'clock this afternoon. And then at 2, Sky takes over until 6. He'll kick off your weekend at 5 with the Detour. As I get out of here, quick reminder, don't do anything stupid. We do not want you to become our dumbass for the day. Right now, we continue with Breaky Benjamin, It's Awaken, on Rock 107 or Rock107CMO.com.

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Everlast, what it's like, Southeast Missouri's rock station. Here we are Friday morning. How's it going? 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

0: Cavendish, Unbreakable. How's it going? 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
8: This is Cassie Campbell from the KFVS 12 Weather Center. We are warming up for the weekend, expecting highs today in the low to mid 80s with a breezy south wind. An isolated shower possible. Most of us will stay under partly cloudy skies. Tonight will drop down to the low 70s, mostly cloudy tonight into tomorrow. Saturday, a stray shower or thunderstorm is possible, mostly cloudy. Highs in the mid 80s with a southwest wind continuing, dropping down to the 60s Saturday night. Sunshine in upper 80s on Sunday.
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take my hand and come with me, because you look so fine that I really want to make you mine. 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Now you don't need to

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I'm Heather B., keeping a 12-pack of rock moving for your Friday. 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

0: Southeast Missouri's rock station, Rock 107, is going to rock your ride home with the Detour. 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
10: This is Cassie Campbell from the KFVS 12 Weather Center. We are warming up for the weekend, expecting highs today in the low to mid 80s with a breezy south wind. An isolated shower possible. Most of us will stay under partly cloudy skies. Tonight will drop down to the low 70s, mostly cloudy tonight into tomorrow. Saturday, a stray shower or thunderstorm is possible, mostly cloudy. Highs in the mid 80s with a southwest wind continuing, dropping down to the 60s Saturday night. Sunshine in upper 80s on Sunday.
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0: Autumn Kings, it's gone, gone, gone. How you doing? I'm Heather B., Southeast Missouri's rock station. Back with you Monday morning, JB and the Morning Buzz. 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
7: This is Madeline Parker from the KFVS 12 Weather Center, and we are looking at a much warmer day across the heartland. Temperatures getting into the low 80s by this afternoon with a southwesterly breeze that's going to be bringing in some pretty gusty conditions, potentially up to 30 miles per hour this afternoon. And we're looking at mostly cloudy to cloudy skies. An isolated shower can't be ruled out, but a majority of the region is remaining dry for your afternoon hours. Later on this evening, we'll be seeing temperatures in the upper 70s.
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2: What we've got here is failure to communicate. 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
7: This is Madeline Parker from the KFVS 12 Weather Center, and we are looking at a much warmer day across the Heartland. Temperatures getting into the low 80s by this afternoon with a southwesterly breeze that's going to be bringing in some pretty gusty conditions, potentially up to 30 miles per hour this afternoon. And we're looking at mostly cloudy to cloudy skies. An isolated shower can't be ruled out, but a majority of the region is remaining dry for your afternoon hours. Later on this evening, we'll be seeing temperatures in the upper 70s.
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I'm Heather B. Have a great weekend. 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

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We're pounded out a 12-pack of rock with Ice Nine Kills, Twisting the Knife. 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
11: This is Madeline Parker from the KFVS 12 Weather Center, and we are looking at a much warmer day across the Heartland. Temperatures getting into the low 80s by this afternoon with a southwesterly breeze that's going to be bringing in some pretty gusty conditions, potentially up to 30 miles per hour this afternoon. And we're looking at mostly cloudy to cloudy skies. An isolated shower can't be ruled out, but a majority of the region is remaining dry for your afternoon hours. Later on this evening, we'll be seeing temperatures in the upper 70s.
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0: Southeast Missouri's Rock Station, Rock 107. That was Social Distortion and Born to Kill. Monday, JB in the Morning Buzz back with local news and sports updates. Couple laughs with the morning comedy shot, the forecast with First Alert Weather, KFVS 12, and we crack the top on a six-pack of rock each hour. It's all Monday morning, JB in the Morning Buzz on Southeast Missouri's Rock Station, Rock 107. 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
11: This is Madeline Parker from the KFBS 12 Weather Center, and we are looking at a much warmer day across the Heartland. Temperatures getting into the low 80s by this afternoon with a southwesterly breeze that's going to be bringing in some pretty gusty conditions, potentially up to 30 miles per hour this afternoon. And we're looking at mostly cloudy to cloudy skies. An isolated shower can't be ruled out, but a majority of the region is remaining dry for your afternoon hours. Later on this evening, we'll be seeing temperatures in the upper 70s.
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0: Southeast Missouri's Rock Station, Rock 107, Sublime, Until the Sun Explodes. 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They're at 109 East Street in Sykeston, just past the Montgomery Bank ATM. I'll get you ready for another 12-pack of rock, Turnstile, Breaking Benjamin, next, Rock 107.
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2: Whenever I eat at a restaurant, I never put the napkin in my lap. 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And people say, Hannibal, why don't you put the napkin in your lap? Because I believe in myself. I believe in my ability to not spill food in my pants because I'm a damn adult. And I've mastered the art of getting food from my plate to my mouth without messing up my jeans. You need to believe in yourself, too, and get your life together. That's for babies. Have some confidence in your eating abilities and hand-eye coordination. Believe in yourself! Believe in yourself like one of those clothing stores that only have 6 shirts in them. So many questions. How much do these shirts cost? How long have y'all been here? Why is there a DJ? In a store. Hey, can I check on this shirt? No, I'm spinning right now.
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11: Hey, good Friday evening to you, Heartland, as we get ready to roll into your weekend. It's going to be kind of very warm and muggy out there. There'll be a few scattered, isolated showers and thunderstorms, especially overnight tonight into your Saturday. Now, they're not going to be widespread, and not everybody will see them. We'll see low temperatures only dropping down to the lower 70s for tonight. For your Saturday, again, isolated thunderstorms, highs in the mid to upper 80s. Sunday will be sunny and breezy, high near 90. From the KFES 12 First Alert Weather Center, this is Chief Meteorologist Grant Dade. Enjoy your weekend.
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1: Southeast Missouri's Rock Station, Rock 107. By request, Magnolia Park for Lisa, listening right now in Sykeston. That was Shallow. Coming up at 5 o'clock, we got the Detour for your ride home for the weekend. 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

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Double shots on the detour. Let's do another one from Papa Roach. 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

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The Friday detour for your ride home. Two in a row from Evanescence. We'll kick it off with Who Will You Follow on Rock 107. What

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16: Hey, good Friday evening to you, Heartland, as we get ready to roll into your weekend. It's going to be kind of very warm and muggy out there. There'll be a few scattered, isolated showers and thunderstorms, especially overnight tonight into your Saturday. Now, they're not going to be widespread, and not everybody will see them. We'll see low temperatures only dropping down to the lower 70s for tonight. For your Saturday, again, isolated thunderstorms, highs in the mid to upper 80s. Sunday will be sunny and breezy, high near 90. From the KFES 12 First Alert Weather Center, this is Chief Meteorologist Grant Dade. Enjoy your weekend.
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3: Hey, good Friday evening to you, Heartland, as we get ready to roll into your weekend. It's going to be kind of very warm and muggy out there. There'll be a few scattered, isolated showers and thunderstorms, especially overnight tonight into your Saturday. Now, they're not going to be widespread, and not everybody will see them. We'll see low temperatures only dropping down to the lower 70s for tonight. For your Saturday, again, isolated thunderstorms, highs in the mid to upper 80s. Sunday will be sunny and breezy, high near 90. From the KFES 12 First Alert Weather Center, this is Chief Meteorologist Grant Dade. Enjoy your weekend.
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We are Southeast Missouri's rock station, Rock 107.